day for paying your bills, and it's a good day for curing your ills. So take a deep breath and throw away your pills, 'cause it's a good day from morning till night.

evil old house, the kind some people call haunted, is like an undiscovered country waiting to be explored. Hill House had stood for 90 years and might stand for 90 more. Silence lay steadily against the wood and stone of Hill House, and whatever walked there walked alone.

I've been unable to find out how or why she fell. Although I have my suspicions. Hugh Crane left Abigail with a nurse and went to England, where he died in a drowning accident. Marvelous. I mean, the way the history of Hill House follows a classic pattern. For some reason, Abigail always kept that same nursery room in Hill House where she grew up.

In later years, she became a bedridden invalid. She took a girl from the village to live with her as a paid companion. It's with this young companion the evil reputation of Hill House really begins. The story goes that the old lady died calling for help in the nursery upstairs, while the companion fooled around with a farmhand on the veranda. Companion inherited Hill House and occupied it for many years. The local people believe that, one way or another, she had murdered her benefactor. She lived a life of complete solitude in the empty house, though some say that the house was not empty and never has been since the night old Miss Abby died. They say that whatever there was, and still is, in the house, eventually drove the companion mad.

change of style, a change of home, with no regrets, a chance to watch, admire the distance, still occupied, though we forget. Different colors, different shades, over each mistakes were made. I took the blame. Directionless, so plain to see, a loaded gun won't set you free.